0: Excuse me, can I please talk to you for a minute? Oh my girl, oh my girl.
1: 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What's been happening?

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